In her words, quote, "It is as if the perpetual motion of the music, like water, like time, through its sheer momentum, comes across the cries and echoes of human hearts and voices, singing out suffering, repentance, humility, and hope." From APM, American Public Media, this is Performance Today. I'm Valerie Kaler. Erlen Wallen's Mighty River, ahead this hour. Also ahead, Sean Opebolo's moving song cycle, tying the history of slavery to today's racial violence. That project is called Songs in Flight. Here's the prologue to get us thinking. It's Opebolo's setting of the spiritual O Freedom. Rhiannon Giddens is singing alongside pianist Paul Sanchez.

Oh Freedom, a Spiritual. That gorgeous arrangement written by composer Sean Opebolo and used as the prologue for his collection Songs in Flight. Rhiannon Giddens was singing alongside pianist Paul Sanchez in that recording. They'll all return with more from the song cycle a little later in this hour. From APM American Public Media, this is Performance Today, taking you to concerts around the world. I'm Valerie Kaler. On the way this hour, the relentlessness of Water on Stone and a mother's broken-hearted lullaby. Right now, music from a composer who could see the end of the road. In 1947, a journalist asked composer Richard Strauss, "So what's next?" And Strauss said, "Well, to die, of course." He was jumping the gun just a little bit, but not by much. Richard Strauss would die in 1949. But first, he had a little more music to write. He was initially inspired by a Hans Christian Andersen story about a prince who disguises himself as a swineherd in a neighboring kingdom just to be closer to the princess. But then later, Strauss told someone else that he was inspired by a different story, one about a princess and a bear. The princess chose the bear, or at least deigned to dance with him. And in that pas de deux, the bear is transformed into, you guessed it, a prince. I should clarify that the music we're about to hear was only loosely inspired by any story. You hear the voice of the princess, represented by the clarinet, and the voice of the bear slash prince by the bassoon. The Duet Concertino by Richard Strauss. Michael Ruzanek playing the clarinet with Nancy Gores, bassoon. Nicholas McGeegan conducts the Aspen Chamber Symphony.

The Duet Concertino by Richard Strauss. Clarinetist Michael Ruzanek and bassoonist Nancy Goris there in a concert from the Aspen Music Festival and School in Aspen, Colorado. Nicholas McGeegan led the Aspen Chamber Symphony. Chamber Symphony, in this case, just strings and harp, creating an intimate environment well-suited for storytelling. In fact, there is a story attached to the Duet Concertino, a fairy tale about a princess and a bear, who is, of course, really a prince under a curse. The clarinet playing the part of the princess, while the bassoon represents the prince. Things are finally set to rights when the two dance together, at last mingling their voices in a sweet duet. The Duet Concertino by Richard Strauss. In a moment, like the river is drawn to the sea, humankind is drawn to freedom. 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

wrote the music we're about to hear in 2007 as a commission to mark the 200th anniversary of the 1807 Act on the Abolition of the Slave Trade in the British Empire. I love what she says about the piece. In her words, quote, "It's as if the perpetual motion of the music, like water, like time, through its sheer momentum, comes across the cries and echoes of human hearts and voices, singing out of suffering, repentance, humility, and hope." Mighty River by Erlyn Wallen.

Composer Erlen Wallen says it is human instinct to be free, just as it is for the river to rush headlong to the sea. We just heard music written to commemorate the 200th anniversary of the 1807 Act on the Abolition of the Slave Trade in the British Empire, a piece called Mighty River by Erlen Wallen. You may have also recognized the references to the hymn Amazing Grace and the spirituals Deep River and Go Down Moses. Conductor Andrew Morley led the Orchestra X in that performance, Mighty River by Erlen Wallen. Wallen says working on this piece reaffirmed her belief that history is alive and we all play a part in its making. The piece has a deep personal connection for her as well. Wallen dedicated Mighty River to her great-great-great-great-great-great-grandmother, adding, "I will never know her, but I praise her for her courage and toughness. Because of her, I thrive." In a moment, a mother's grief. 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

Last February, composer Sean Apebolo released the world premiere recording of his profound song cycle, Songs in Flight. It's his artistic and humanizing response to the Freedom on the Move project, a digitized, crowdsourced database of newspaper ads and flyers used by enslavers prior to 1865 to locate enslaved people who had sought their freedom. Many of the ads are the only written record of the people they describe. While the intention was to forcibly return people to enslavement, the ads also preserve details of people's individual appearance, their personalities, life stories, and their resistance. Sean Apebolo used his song cycle to connect this history with the racial violence our country still reckons with today. I highly recommend taking the time to listen to the entire project, Songs in Flight. Right now, we'll hear one song called Ahmad, an elegiac lullaby. Ahmad is Ahmad Arbery, who was murdered while out for a jog. The text comes from poet Tsitsi Ella Jaji, who reminds us, quote, "For black people, running outdoors has always been fraught." Rhiannon Giddens is singing with Paul Sanchez at the piano. This is Ahmad, an elegiac lullaby from Songs in Flight by Sean Apebolo.

Vocalist Rhiannon Giddens with pianist Paul Sanchez. That was Ahmad, an elegiac lullaby by Shauna Pebolo. The text is from a poem of the same name by Tsitsi Elajaji, dedicated to Wanda Cooper Jones, the mother of 25-year-old Ahmad Arbery, a black man who was murdered while jogging near Brunswick, Georgia in February of 2020. That lullaby is from a larger song cycle and album called Songs in Flight by Shauna Pebolo. It's his response to the Freedom on the Move project, which is a digitized database of newspaper ads and flyers used by 18th and 19th century enslavers to locate enslaved people who fled captivity. Apebolo uses his work to connect the past and present, in his words, tracing an unbroken line from historical atrocities to today's racial violence. I strongly recommend that you take the time to listen to the entire album. It is gorgeous and devastating and really thought-provoking. Songs in Flight by Shauna Pebolo.

0: 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I'm Valerie Kaler. 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
3: It is a Tuesday night and the classics here on WHRO-FM. Raymond Jones bringing you those classics till midnight, and Peter Vandegraaff, your host, overnight. Today, the birthday of the great English composer Sir Edward Elgar, born on this date, 1857. We're going to hear a couple of Elgar works, one small, one big. First of all, from Elgar, his Song of the Night, Chanson de la Nuit, with the New Zealand Symphony led by James Judd.

Chasson de Nuit, the Song of the Night from Sir Edward Elgar, with the New Zealand Symphony under James Judd. Elgar born on this date, as I said, back in 1857. Here from Elgar is his Symphony No. 1 in A-flat, a recording made on the continent with the Royal Stockholm Philharmonic, led by Sakari Oramo, who was also the and is the music director of the BBC Symphony, but in this case, Royal Stockholm Philharmonic. Here's Elgar's Symphony No. 1.

On this Elgar birthday, we've heard the Symphony No. 1 in A-flat played by the Royal Stockholm Philharmonic with Sakari Oromo conducting. Doing it on 90.3 WHRO-FM Digital Norfolk, 89.9 WHRJ Digital Gloucester Courthouse, 98.3 WHRF Digital Belhaven, and on the web we stream WHRO.org. Now to the Belgian composer Hendrik Valpoot, lived from 1845 to 1885, not a particularly long life, but wrote some interesting music, including this Concerto Symphonique for flute and orchestra with Gabi van Riet as our soloist, the new Flemish Symphony Orchestra, Sylvère Vandenbroucke conducting.

There we have the Concerto Symphonique for flute and orchestra from the Belgian composer Hendrik Veelpoot, with Gabby van Riet as soloist and Sylvère van den Broek leading the New Flemish Symphony Orchestra. Music on a Tuesday night here on WHRO-FM. Raymond Jones with you till midnight, and Peter Van de Graaff in at the midnight hour. From that great 19th century guitar virtuoso Giulio Regondi comes an introduction, and Caprice, our guitarist here, is John Holmquist.

John Holmquist performing that music of Giulio Regondi, Introduction and Caprice for guitar. And from Rossini comes his String Sonata No. 6 in D with members of the Franz Liszt Chamber Orchestra.

The Franz Liszt Chamber Orchestra, led by their concertmaster Janos Rolla, in that string sonata number 6 in D from Rossini. Some youthful music of Rossini on a Tuesday night on 90.3 WHRO-FM Digital Norfolk, 89.9 WHRJ Digital Gloucester Courthouse, 98.3 WHRF Digital Belhaven. The Danish composer Louis Glass was a contemporary of Carl Nielsen. Glass living from 1864 to 1936. We're going to hear from Louis Glass his string sextet in G with members of the group Copenhagen Classic.

A performance there by the ensemble Copenhagen Classic of the String Sextet in G of Louis Glass. Late on this Tuesday night on WHRO-FM. And to take us toward our overnight classics, let's have the piano trio number 1 in D minor of Felix Mendelssohn with the Vienna Piano Trio performing.

Members of the Vienna Piano Trio wrapping up our Tuesday Night Classics with the Mendelssohn Piano Trio No. 1 in D minor, Opus 49. And you heard it on 90.3 WHRO-FM Digital Norfolk, 89.9 WHRJ Digital, Gloucester Courthouse, 98.3 WHRF Digital, Belhaven. Raymond Jones thanking you for being with me on a Tuesday night. I'll be back tomorrow evening with a local touch. Music with a Virginia connection. 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

music now and later on by the African English composer Samuel Coleridge Taylor. I'm Peter Van de Graaff, and later we will hear a couple of romances, including one for violin and piano by Samuel Coleridge Taylor. Here is The Waltz of the Queen, one of four characteristic waltzes by Coleridge Taylor, and it's performed by the RTE Concert Orchestra, conducted by Adrian Leeper.

Adrian Leeper leading the RTE Concert Orchestra in the, well, he gave it a French title, although he's an English composer, The Valse de la Reine by Samuel Coleridge Taylor, one of his four characteristic waltzes. And we're not done with that composer just yet. Later on, a couple of romances. Rudolf Firkuschny is the pianist, and he performs for us one of the great piano sonatas and late piano sonatas by Franz Schubert. They're unnumbered, unlike those of Beethoven, so we have to just announce this as the Piano Sonata in A Minor, Deutsch Catalog 845 of Schubert.

pianist Rudolf Jerkuschny, and composer Franz Schubert. That was the Piano Sonata in A minor. Some late music of Schubert is Deutsch Katalog 845. And just to cleanse the palate, a little dance called a passe-pied. This comes from a suite in A minor by Georg Philipp Telemann. And we hear it with Marion Verbruggen, recorder, and the Age of Enlightenment Orchestra, led by Monica Huggett.

Marion Verbruggen, a recorder in the Age of Enlightenment Orchestra, a passe-pied by Telemann. And now we turn to music by the African English composer Samuel Coleridge Taylor for a couple of romances. The first one has an interesting title, Romance of the Prairie Lilies. Adrian Leeper conducts this with the RTE Concert Orchestra.

That music from 1899 by the African English composer Samuel Coleridge Taylor. His mother from England, father from Sierra Leone. The RTE Concert Orchestra was conducted by Adrian Leeper, and the title of that little piece was Romance of the Prairie Lilies. On at least one other occasion that I know of, Samuel Coleridge Taylor also wrote a romance for violin. We sometimes hear it with orchestra, but in this recording, it is with piano accompaniment. Samuel Nebiu violin and Bethany Brooks piano. And this is simply called Romance for Violin.

That's some music by a composer who lived a short life, 1875 just till 1912. His name is Samuel Coleridge Taylor. And we heard a performance by Samuel Nebbiu, violin, Bethany Brooks, piano, the Romance, Opus 39 of Coleridge Taylor. Composer who was very influential at the end of the 19th century, primarily for his secular oratorio, The Song of Hiawatha. Let's follow that with this fun piece by George Gershwin. It's a miniature titled Three-Quarter Blues, something of a little waltz. Bill Percotti plays the saxophone here, and James March the piano.

0: George Gershwin wrote that little tune. Bill Perconti was the saxophonist with the James March piano.
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0: I'm Peter Vandegraff. I'll have for you the Scottish Fantasy of Max Bruch in a few minutes, but first, this arrangement of a Scottish folk song made by Joseph Heighton. It's called Margaret's Ghost. Lorna Anderson and Jamie McDougall joined the Eisenstadt Heighton Trio.

Jamie McDougall and the Eisenstadt-Haydn Trio, that arrangement of a Scottish folk song made by Joseph Haydn. Here's a much-loved work by a German composer who is best known for his music for violin and orchestra, most likely. There's also the famous arrangement of the melody Kol Nidre for cello. His name is Max Bruch, and he took interest in music of all kinds of traditions and cultures, lands. Here, for example, is his Scottish Fantasy. Jascha Heifetz, violin, Oshin Ellis, harp, London New Symphony, Sir Malcolm Sargent, conducting.

Yasha Heifetz violin, Ashin Ellis harp, and the New London Symphony conducted by Sir Malcolm Sargent. And that music by the German composer Max Bruch, that was the Scottish Fantasy. Now to some Russian ballet music. And let's begin here with the first Gallop of the Prince, which comes from the ballet Cinderella by Sergei Prokofiev. This is Vladimir Ashkenazy conducting the Cleveland Orchestra.

Reinhold Glier, late 19th but mostly early 20th century Russian composer, wrote one piece for which he is very well known, although he was quite prolific. Some other music is occasionally heard, but this really tops them all as far as fame. It's from the ballet The Red Poppy, and it's the famous Russian Sailor's Dance. Leonard Bernstein leads the New York Philharmonic.

The famous Russian Sailor's Dance, which comes from The Red Poppy, the ballet by Reinhold Glier. New York Philharmonic and Leonard Bernstein, the conductor. But I don't want to leave Reinhold Glier just yet with just that one little piece, famous though it is. I'd like to play for you a symphonic poem by Reinhold Glier, which has to do with fighting against oppression, as the title of this is Zaporozhye Cossacks. Date is 1921. Performance by the Czechoslovak Radio Symphony, conducted by Keith Clark, and more here by Reinhold Glier.

Some music by a composer who lived from 1875 to 1956. His name is Reinhold Glier. And that was his symphonic poem from 1921, Zaporozhye Cossacks. And the Czechoslovak Radio Symphony performed that, conducted by Keith Clark. And speaking of Cossacks, here is a little tune called A Cossack Strolling. It's by Sergei Prokofiev from a collection of songs, and Konstantin Plushnikov sings it with Yuri Serov piano.

0: Sergei Prokofiev wrote in every virtual form, but I dare say that his least known pieces are his songs. They've all been recorded on the Delos label, and that's from that set. Konstantin Plushnikov, tenor, and Yuri Serov, the pianist. One of seven songs, Opus 79, that is titled A Cossack Strolling.
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0: Edvard Grieg made this arrangement of a song of his called The Last Spring. And we hear it with the San Francisco Symphony and Michael Tilson Thomas.

The Last Spring by Edvard Grieg, conducted by Michael Tilson Thomas. Peter Vandegraaff speaking with the Oboe Concerto from 2005 by the American composer Jennifer Higdon. We hear it with Giancarlo Guerrero leading the Nashville Symphony. The oboe soloist is James Button.

That is music which had its premiere in 2005. With the St. Paul Chamber Orchestra, Kathy Greenbank was the original oboe soloist in that work by the American composer Jennifer Higdon, her oboe concerto. That recording had James Button playing the oboe with the Nashville Symphony, and the conductor was Giancarlo Guerrero. Another American woman composer, Dana Suess, wrote this cradle song, Berceuse, played by Laura Downs.

Laura Downs, the pianist, The Berceuse, Cradle Song by Dana Suess. Next up is music of Antonín Dvořák, who was passionate about the string quartet. He himself played string quartets regularly, frequently, mostly in his youth when he wasn't writing as much. He was more a professional violinist than anything else. And it really wasn't until later, though, really with his 12th string quartet, maybe the 10th as well, that he became very famous for writing them. But he wrote a lot of quartets before that, obviously. Here's one of the little-known early quartets of Dvořák, string quartet number 4 in E minor. And this is from a set of recordings of all of the Dvořák quartets with a Czech group called the Panocha Quartet.

If you are familiar with that music, then you really know your Antonín Dvořák. Rarely heard String Quartet No. 4 in E minor. That recording was by the Czech ensemble, the Panocha String Quartet. Here's something now by the Russian pianist composer Alexander Scriabin, as we listen to the second of two poems from 1914, some late Scriabin. This is recorded by Scriabin's son-in-law, Vladimir Sofronitsky.

0: There is a subtitle to that piece. It's called En Rêvant, While Dreaming. And it is music of Alexander Scriabin, second of two poems of 1914.
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0: Gustav Holst composed this scherzo.

Douglas Bostock conducted that scherzo by Gustav Holst. Good to have you along with me. I'm Peter Van de Graaff. The main work, it's a big one. It is the Piano Sonata No. 3 by Johannes Brahms, a very young Johannes Brahms. Right now, scherzo. Chopin wrote four scherzos, and here's the first of them, best known of the four, in B minor. Dmitri Paperno plays it.

Dmitri Piperno at the piano, playing that music of Chopin, the Scherzo No. 1. Here is a scherzo for orchestra by French composer Édouard Lalo. Giancarlo Andretta conducts the Basel Symphony.

The Scherzo in D minor from 1884 by the French composer Édouard Lalot. Performance by the Basel Symphony Orchestra and conductor Giancarlo Andretta. One more scherzo for orchestra. This is one of the symphonic moments, and that's about as long as this piece takes to play, by the Hungarian composer Ernst von Dohnányi, the Budapest Symphony, conducted by Tomasz Vasari.

One of the symphonic moments by Ernst von Dohnányi, conducted by Tomasz Vásári and played by the Budapest Symphony. Now we've got a major work here by Johannes Brahms, who was all of 20 years old when he wrote this piece, becoming well-connected, meeting such people as Joseph Joachim and Robert Schumann. This was written right around the same time that he met Schumann, and Schumann was just absolutely bowled over by the talent, not only as a pianist, but also composer of Johannes Brahms. This is the Piano Sonata No. 3, and it's some of the earliest music that Brahms left to us. He destroyed much of his early music. This ended up being the Opus 5 of Brahms. Orion Weiss is the pianist, and the third sonata by a young Brahms.

composed at a time when not many composers were writing piano sonatas. That was something of the past, but Brahms looked to the past for inspiration. Orion Weiss was the pianist, and that was the third sonata in F minor by Brahms. Here is an anonymous English 16th century dance.

0: Kasparian 21 performing that anonymous 16th century English dance.
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0: I'm Peter Van de Graaff. We have some music of Handel to hear. We have some Bach as well. Before we get to a concerto grosso by Handel, here is something from his oratorio, Solomon, the chorus from the Censer Curling Rise, the RIAS Chamber Choir, Berlin Academy for Ancient Music.

Music which concludes Act One of the Oratorio Solomon by George Frederick Handel, one of his great oratorio choruses, from the Censer Curling Rise. Daniel Royce conducted the Berlin Academy for Ancient Music and RIAS Chamber Choir. Handel paired with Bach, and the Bach will be played by the wife of a famous American composer whose music we're going to hear later on as well. Right now, here's the Northern Sinfonia, George Malcolm, the conductor. Concerto Grosso in B-flat, Opus 6, No. 7 by Handel.

A Concerto Grosso by George Frideric Handel, the Opus 6, number 7, performed by the Northern Sinfonia of England, conducted by George Malcolm. This is Bach, transcribed by Busoni.

Paul Jacobs, the pianist, Ferruccio Busoni, the transcriber of that chorale prelude of Bach, Komm Gott Schöpfer. Before we get to a piece which is recognized as one of the greatest of all American symphonies, Roy Harris's Symphony No. 3, we have a performance by Roy Harris's wife, Johanna Harris, as she performs this music of Johann Sebastian Bach, very famously transcribed here by Ferruccio Busoni, and then Johanna Harris did some work on this as well. This is the famous Chaconne from the second solo violin partita by Bach.

In the Ferruccio Busoni transcription, that was the Chaconne from the second solo violin partita by Johann Sebastian Bach. The pianist was Johanna Harris, the wife of our next composer, Roy Harris, who wrote what is regarded as one of the greatest of all American symphonies. This is it, Symphony No. 3 from 1938, Colorado Symphony, conducted by Marin Alsop.

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The symphony number 3 of the 13 written by Roy Harris. 1938 music there. And that was Marin Alsop conducting the Colorado Symphony. Roy Harris's wife, Johanna, plays this American ballad by Roy Harris.

0: Johanna Harris played the bird from the American Ballads by her husband, Roy Harris.
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2: Good morning. It's 5 o'clock on this third day of June, a Wednesday. Dwight Davis joining you now. Cool out there, 55 degrees at the Norfolk Airport. 55 clear skies, the waning moon shining very brightly. And the sun will be shining brightly throughout the day today. A high of 77 degrees with a northwest wind. Clear tonight, lows around 60. Sunny, 83 tomorrow. The warm-up starts Friday. Well, I guess starts tomorrow, but we'll be in the low 90s. Maybe mid-90s by Sunday. That's Friday, Saturday, and Sunday. Mostly sunny skies, highs at least 90 degrees. Sunday night, the change sets in. Monday and Tuesday, our highs will be around 80 degrees, and we'll have a 30% chance of rain come Tuesday. Got it? All right. It's a minute after 5. Sky's clear right now. Very, very nice morning this morning. Music, that's what we're here for, and we appreciate your support that makes all this music possible. We're going to hear some Rachmaninoff right now. This is one of his preludes for piano. He wrote two sets of preludes, and we'll hear, well, I'll tell you what, let's start off with the B minor prelude from Opus 32. As performed by Awadajan Pratt.

Pianist Awad Agent Pratt in music by Rachmaninoff, the B minor prelude from Opus 32. I like that little bit of sunlight that pops through there right at the end. Let's have an encore for pianist Awad Agent Pratt in this Rachmaninoff music, another from Opus 32, the G sharp minor, very strange key, G sharp minor prelude by Rachmaninoff.

Another of the Rachmaninoff preludes, this another from the set, Opus 32, number 12 of that set, with Avadhajan Pratt. 10 minutes after 5 o'clock is the time, 55 degrees temperature. It's on the cool side for a June morning, but if you are looking for some warmer weather, stick around. We'll be around 90 for Friday, and low to mid-90s Saturday and Sunday. We have an accident, 64 westbound near Chesapeake Boulevard in Norfolk. The left shoulder and left lane are closed. 64 westbound near Chesapeake Boulevard in Norfolk. Here's the Allegretto from the Suite in E Major by Ottorino Respighi.

From the E major orchestral suite by Otto Rino Respighi. That was the Allegretto movement with the Czechoslovak Radio Symphony Adriano conducting. 16 minutes after 5, chilly out there this morning, 55 degrees. Sunny with a high of 77 degrees, so we'll warm up today. More so tomorrow, and then again, a reminder, will be at least 90 degrees for Friday, Saturday, and Sunday. Johannes Brahms wrote two string sextets, and here is music from the second, the Scherzo from the G major string sextet with members of the Academy of St. Martin in the Fields.

From the string Sextet No. 2 by Johannes Brahms, that the Scherzo movement, which in that work comes second movement, the Academy of St. Martin in the Fields Chamber Ensemble, six of the string players here. Bringing us to 24 minutes after 5 o'clock, skies are clear, moon shining as it descends. Traffic's looking good. No rail crossings to hold you up this morning, according to Oculus Rail. And the music's good, as it always is. Here's a symphony by Jerzy Benda.

A symphony, one of several, by Jiří Antonín Benda, a Czech composer, a Bohemian composer. The Prague Chamber Orchestra, conducted by Christian Benda. 24 minutes before 6 on a clear, cool morning, 55 degrees. 64 westbound near Chesapeake Boulevard, they're still working on that accident. It closed the left lane and left shoulder about 40 minutes ago. And those two travel lanes and the shoulder, or that one travel lane and the shoulder, still closed. You have to move on over to the right. You will see the cones and the flashing lights. That's 64 westbound near Chesapeake Boulevard in Norfolk. Here's a waltz by Hans Christian Lumbier, named for Amanda.

A waltz, one of several by the Danish composer Hans Christian Lumbye. The Amanda Waltz with the Tivoli Symphony, directed by Giordano Bellincompi. This is WHRO-FM, WHRJ, WHRF. I thought we'd play some sunrise music for you. What with the sun coming up. Sunrise officially 5:47. That is 2 minutes away, and we are going to help the sun come up with music by Maurice Ravel. We'll hear first the Nocturne, which will give way to Sunrise from Daphnis and Chloe by Ravel, the Netherlands Chamber Choir, and who else? And the Royal Concertgebouw Orchestra, no less, conducted by Kirill Kondrashin.

And having brought the sun up, we'll leave it there. Music from Daphnis and Chloe by Maurice Ravel, The Nocturne and the Awakening of the Day, the Sunrise section, with the Netherlands Chamber Choir and Royal Concertgebouw Orchestra. Kirill Kondrashin, great conductor of the past, in this performance. It's 4 minutes before 6 o'clock. You're tuned to WHRO FM. Traffic, let's see, any problems out there? We have that one, well, wait a minute, back up, here we go. We have a delay because of a disabled vehicle southbound 664 coming out of Newport News approaching the Monitor Merrimack. Right lane and right shoulder are closed. And there is now an accident closing the westbound right lane 264 westbound at the downtown tunnel. 264 westbound at the downtown tunnel. That earlier problem in Norfolk apparently resolved. All right, now, where were we before I said there were no traffic problems? Weather for today, sunny, high of 77 degrees. Temperature, which was 55, is now up to 57 degrees. 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WHRJ Digital, Gloucester Courthouse. WHRF Digital, Belhaven. Here are members of the Chamber Orchestra of Europe in the Andante from the Serenade for Winds by Dvorak.

0: The gentle Andante movement from the Serenade for Winds by Antonin Dvorak. But wait, you say, I heard a cello. Yes, you did. Dvorak scored this for wind ensemble, and he threw in a cello and a double bass to sort of add some oomph to it. Antonin Dvorak's Serenade for Winds, third movement with the Chamber Orchestra of Europe, Alexander Schneider conducting. 6 minutes after 6 o'clock, 56 degrees, and otherwise in the weather forecast, sunny skies today, a high of 77. Winds have died down overnight. Yesterday was quite breezy. Not so today. Winds 10, 15 at most today. Clear tonight, lows around 60. Sunshine 83 on Thursday, Friday sunny 91. Saturday and Sunday, low to mid-90s with mostly sunny skies and maybe a chance of showers Monday and cooler temperatures also on tap.
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0: Eric Olson at the piano for one of the waltzes of Chopin, this one, the Opus 34, number 1. 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
0: Ah, great concert coming up. Good concert coming up tonight. We'll have Olga Kern and an outstanding young quartet. Well, I say young. And some chamber music at the offices, the studio of the Virginia Arts Festival tonight. Speaking of voices, here are some. They call themselves Musica Sacra, and this is a toasting song by Johannes Brahms. It's a bit early, so you can raise your coffee cups.

Some lusty music of Johannes Brahms, the Toasting Song, it's called. Musica Sacra, with Richard Westenberg conducting. 17 minutes after 6 o'clock, here's one of those little Fritz Kreisler pieces that for many years he sold as being by other composers. But no, he actually wrote all those little pieces, and now they are listed as In the Style Of. Here is a scherzo in the style of Dittersdorf.

One of those little encore pieces that Fritz Kreisler composed and then passed off as by somebody else. A scherzo in the style of Dittersdorf, this one. Lola Bobesco, the violinist. Wilhelm Hellwig at the piano. And now here is music of Dittersdorf himself, for real. This is one of the several symphonies by Karl Ditters von Dittersdorf. This Sinfonia in A, performed by the Lisbon Metropolitan Orchestra, Alvaro Cassuto conducting.

0: Carl Ditters von Dittersdorf. His music, a Sinfonia in A with the Lisbon Metropolitan Orchestra, Alvaro Casuto, the conductor.
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0: It's 6:32 on a sunny morning, not so sunny on the roads in some areas. Disabled vehicles southbound 664 at the Monitor Merrimack has stopped all southbound lanes as of a few minutes ago. It won't take too long to get that out of there, I don't think, but you are stopped southbound at the Monitor Merrimack for a while. 64 westbound near Tidewater Drive had an accident earlier. We have another, a multi-vehicle accident. The west left shoulder and left lane are closed. That's 64 westbound coming in from the beach near Tidewater Drive. Otherwise,

a while. 64 westbound near Tidewater Drive. Had an accident earlier. We have another. A multi-vehicle accident. The west left shoulder and left lane are closed. That's 64 westbound coming in from the beach near Tidewater Drive. Otherwise, back up starting at the Hampton Roads Bridge Tunnel eastbound. You're slowed about a mile back from the tube. Here's some music by Agustin Barrios, a lovely little waltz performed by Pepe Romero.

Now that's nice, isn't it? Agustin Barrios' music, a waltz in G, one of the Opus 8 waltzes. There are a set of these three-quarter time pieces. Pepe Romero playing here, Barrios' waltz, Opus 8, number 4, here on WHRO FM. Train tracks being used in Chesapeake this morning. Canal Drive and Shell Road both blocked for a few minutes because of a train crossing those roads. Here's music by Glazunov from his suite From the Middle Ages. We'll hear the Troubadour's Serenade and then the Scherzo with the Scottish National Orchestra, Nemijärvi, the conductor.

0: two selections from the suite From the Middle Ages. It's by Glazunov. We heard the Troubadour Serenade and then the Scherzo with Nemejevi and the Scottish National Orchestra on WHRO FM. The time, 14 minutes before 7 o'clock.
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0: All right, we have some more traffic situations here to alert you to. 64 westbound near Northampton Boulevard, there is a car on fire. Well, there is a fire in the car somewhere. The west center lane, right lane, right shoulder, all closed. You're backed up about a mile already as you try to maneuver around that. That's 64 westbound near Northampton Boulevard, a vehicle fire. At the Monitor Merrimack southbound, you're backed up about a mile and a half. I think the breakdown's been cleared. At the Hampton Roads Bridge Tunnel, you're backed up about 2 miles eastbound. Anything else? 64 westbound near George Washington Highway, disabled vehicle off to the right shoulder. And I think that, nope, I'm sorry, one more. 64 westbound near Tidewater Drive, a multi-vehicle accident closing the left shoulder in the left lane. You backed up about a mile. Here is some music of Rossini, ballet music.

0: And there we have music of Rossini, as if you couldn't tell, one of his trademark crescendos in that section of the ballet music from The Siege of Corinth, an opera, The Siege of Corinth, the Monte Carlo Opera Orchestra, conducted by Antonio de Almeida. And speaking of opera...
1: From the famous overture to its rousing choruses and sparkling duets, Bedřich Smetana's opera, The Bartered Bride, blends irresistible folk rhythms and melodies with a vivid, heartfelt depiction of village life. I'm Lisa Flynn, and we're at the Vienna State Opera for Smetana's The Bartered Bride. I hope you'll be listening.
0: Ah, what great fun that is. That's coming up Saturday, starting at 1 o'clock, The Bartered Bride by Smetana. It's 4 minutes before 7 o'clock. This is WHRO FM. Oculus Rail tells us we have a railroad crossing. It may be extended for about 10 minutes or so. Portlock East in Chesapeake is the crossing that's stopped right now for vehicular traffic. From a composer who some called the English Chrysler, here is music by violinist-composer Albert Sammons, A Plantation Dance.

0: It's called the Plantation Dance, very typical of the composer, violinist Albert Sammons, who wrote a whole series of little dance pieces like this. Paul Barrett, the violinist, Catherine Edwards at the piano. It's a minute after seven. This is WHRO FM Digital Norfolk, WHRJ Digital Gloucester Courthouse, WHRF Digital Belhaven. Red marks on the map this morning, traffic-wise. Here's the rundown. 64 westbound, an accident near Northampton Boulevard, closing the west center lane, right shoulder. You're backed up about 2.5 miles. That's 64 westbound near Northampton Boulevard in Norfolk. A little further west, 64 westbound near Tidewater Drive, multi-vehicle accident closing the left shoulder and left lane. The backup there is about a mile. And no accident, just congestion. 64 eastbound at the Hampton Roads Bridge Tunnel. The backup about 3 miles. 58 degrees right now, so we're warming up a bit. And we'll hit somewhere in the mid to upper 70s by later this afternoon. Sunny skies, light winds, and a high near 77. Clear tonight, lows around 60. Sunny 83 on Thursday. Friday, Saturday, and Sunday, our high temperatures will be at least 90. And we'll work our way close to the mid-90s on Sunday. Friday, Saturday, and Sunday, mostly sunny. For Monday, expect partly sunny skies, lower temperatures, and a chance of showers.
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Epic music by Max Steiner, the Terrace theme from Gone with the Wind. Of course, the Cincinnati Pops, conducted by Eric Kunzel. That film came out in 1939, or 1940, I guess, as you may remember. That old. Gone with the Wind, film music this morning, 7 minutes after 7 o'clock is the time. Let's jump back to the Baroque for this Telemann concerto for two horns. He wrote several concertos for horns and several for two horns. Here's one of the double horn concertos with Palisades Baroque.

0: A concerto for two horns and orchestra, as performed by R.J. Kelly and Alexandra Cook. They are the horn soloists, along with Palisades Baroque, the conductor Richard Dunn. Here on WHRO FM, it's 17, let's call it 16 minutes after 7 o'clock in the morning.
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0: Coming up today at 1 o'clock, or excuse me, at 10 o'clock, 1A, the program 1A, we'll take a look at the current administration's desire to have federal workers sign non-disclosure agreements. Critics say that will silence those who can speak up about government misconduct. That's coming up, a discussion on these disclosure agreements on 1A starting at 10 o'clock this morning on our sister station, WHRV 89.5. Here are some Turkish fragments. That's the name of a suite by Mikhail Ipolitov Ivanov. We hear two of these so-called fragments, Caravan and Festival, with the Singapore Symphony Chu Hoe conducting.

0: A couple of the so-called Turkish fragments from a suite by Mikhail Ippolitov-Ivanov, the Singapore Symphony conducted by Cho Hoe here on WHRO FM. The fragments in question, each movement has its own title. The titles were Caravan and Festival. It's 7:26. You're tuned to WHRO FM. 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
1: Music of Stephen Chatman with the Virginia Choral Society, directed by Dr. Bryson Mortensen. This from their spring concert, Harmony of the Spheres, and you'll hear that entire concert this Wednesday evening at 9 on A Local Touch, music with a Virginia connection. We'll also have the Virginia Symphony Orchestra in concert with Eric Jacobson directing the orchestra in Tchaikovsky's Symphony No. 5 in E minor. Pianist Olga Kern is in concert with the Warsaw Philharmonic under Anthony Witt and the Chopin Piano Concerto No. 1 in E minor, and we'll have Flute Frenzy under Margaret Carlson and Michio Miyagi's The Sea in Spring. Hear it all this Wednesday evening at 9, A Local Touch. This is Raymond Jones. 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
0: All right, there you are, coming up tonight. Thanks to your support. 7:27. Here is music from the second modern suite. Naming something modern may be a bit tricky because sooner or later it's no longer modern. Anyway, here is music from Edward McDowell's second modern suite, The March and the Fantasy Dance, with pianist Seta Tanyel.

Modern music for you. Well, modern by the title anyway. Music from the second modern suite by American composer Edward McDowell. We heard the march and the fantasy dance with pianist Seta Tanyel. Here on WHRO FM, 24 minutes before 8 o'clock is the time. Traffic problems persist. 264 westbound near Newtown Road in Norfolk. A multi-vehicle accident closing the right shoulder only. So they've managed to tidy that one up a bit. And another accident involving several cars at 64 westbound near Tidewater Drive. Still working on that one. Left shoulder and left lane are closed this morning. Here is music for a mimed play based on the Commedia dell'arte figures. This is the Wedding Waltz from the Vale of Pierrette. Music for the play by Ernst von Dohnányi. We heard the BBC Philharmonic, Matthias Bammert conducting.

0: Music written for a play, the play titled The Veil of Pierrette, the composer Ernst von Dohnányi, and this particular piece is The Wedding Waltz from that score. Matthias Bammert and the BBC Philharmonic this morning.
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0: It's warming up nicely. It is 61 degrees in Virginia Beach, and Norfolk Airport now reading at 62 degrees. Sunny skies now and throughout the day, a high of 77. High tomorrow, 83. Then we move to 90 plus for Friday, Saturday, and Sunday. Time for some Mozart. Here is the Philharmonia Virtuosi of New York. Richard Capp conducts, music from the Serenade in D, Kürschel 203.

Conductor Richard Capp and the Philharmonia Virtuosi of New York in music from the Serenade, Kurzweil 203. It's music of Mozart here on WHRO FM, 7 minutes before 8 o'clock, and the accidents continue. 64 eastbound in Chesapeake near the high-rise bridge. There's an accident closing the left lane. 64 eastbound near the high-rise bridge. 64 westbound near Greenbrier Parkway, a breakdown has the west shoulder closed, and they're still working that accident. 264 near Newtown Road, several cars involved, and they've got it whittled down to just the right shoulder being closed. Please be careful as you drive this morning. Here's the overture to one of those frothy operettas by Jacques Offenbach, The Grand Duchess of Gerolstein.

0: by Jacques Offenbach, the overture to his operetta The Grand Duchess of Gerolstein, with the City of Birmingham Symphony Louis Fremont conducting. 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Temperatures moving up slowly and steadily, 62 degrees in Norfolk, up from 55 earlier this morning. High today near 77 with sunny skies and light winds. Clear tonight, lows around 60, sunshine 83 tomorrow. Sunny skies and 91 for a high on Friday. Saturday and Sunday, mostly sunny. Highs will be in the mid-90s.
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0: Here is music of Handel for a stage production called Il Pastor Fido, the faithful shepherd, that theme used many times in Baroque art. Here's Handel's contribution, a ballet suite with the English Baroque soloist John Elliott Gardner conducting.

And there we have Music of Handel for a play, well, a musical play, I guess you could call it. I think it was termed a divertimento or pastoral. Anyway, the music for Il Pastor Fido, the faithful shepherd, played here by the English Baroque soloist John Elliott Gardner conducting. It's 12 minutes after 8 o'clock. This is WHRO FM, WHRJ. WHRF. As you've heard and read, one of the icons of Hampton Roads Radio, Mike Arlo, has passed away at the all-too-early age of 77 after a half century on the air with rock and roll music on FM 99 and on the Fox. Never met Mike, but I knew of him because if you listen to him, you'd know of him. That is to say, he was one of the great old-time radio announcers, and I mean that term in the way of a tradition. Radio announcers became friends, and Mike Arlo certainly was. It was one of those situations where you liked him, and you knew that he would like you if he met you. Mike Arlo. Dead at the age of 77, and he will be missed. Here is some music that he would have introduced over his long career, though not in this form.

0: A bit of Beatles music for you. Lennon and McCartney's song She Loves You as arranged and conducted by Peter Briner in Baroque style. 16 minutes after 8 o'clock the time.
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0: 16 after 8, skies clear, beautiful day today, sunshine, a high near 77, a little warmer than yesterday, and we're on our way to warmer still with the temperature in the low to mid-90s for the weekend. But that's all right. We'll make it through. Here is music by Darius Milhaud, that wonderfully rhythmic, colorful piece entitled Scaramouche. Theodore Kerkezos is the saxophonist, with the Philharmonia Virtuosi, Martin Brabant's conducting.

0: Some sultry music there by Darius Milhaud, his Scaramouche suite. I think that suite calls for saxophone, but this particular version emphasizes the sax. Theodore Kerkezos, the saxophonist with the Philharmonia Orchestra, Martin Brabens conducting, here on WHRO FM.
1: 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June 3rd in the festival's Robin Hickson Theater in Norfolk, and June 4th in the William & Mary Concert Hall. Tickets at vafest.org.
0: And the first of those two concerts, as mentioned by Wayla Shambo, comes up tonight, starting at 7:30, the Mendelssohn A Minor Quartet, Barber's Adagio, Schumann's Piano Quintet, and music of Schulhoff, and this fellow.

0: Leon Bates in the third of the three preludes by George Gershwin this morning. Here on WHRO-FM, it is 8:29 and a half. We'll remind you in that half second that our Revolution 250 this week online is about the Moore House and the surrender of the British to the Americans and the French at the end of the Revolutionary War. Hear that story online anytime at whro.org/USA250.
1: This is the Composer's Datebook for June 3rd. I'm John Burge. Laugh-In was a popular TV comedy sketch program in the late 1960s, and one of their recurring alliterative gag lines referred to the fickle finger of fate. Composers who enter and lose competitions often mutter sentiments similar or stronger. In London in 1703, three English composers, John Weldon, John Eccles, Daniel Purcell, and the Moravian-born Gottfried Finger, took part in a competition organized by wealthy opera fans. All four composers were asked to set the same English language libretto, and the resulting works were all staged, on today's date, for the audience to choose their favorite. The grand prize of 100 guineas was won by Weldon, even though many bet on Eccles to win. Poor Gottfried Finger came in dead last, and he was not happy about it. He left England in disgust, complaining that he had thought to be judged by men, not boys, and that the whole competition was rigged. And in his defense, some recent recordings of Finger's music show him to have been, in fact, a very good composer. Even so, as the old Laugh-In hosts might put it, fun fact, fickle fans found Finger faulty, finished fourth, forthwith fuming foreigner fled.

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1: Well, he really got into the alliteration there, didn't he? Gottfried Finger, spelled Finger, F-I-N-G-E-R, did write some nice music, and here's a bit of it.

And there you have music by a loser in a contest, as described this morning on the composer's datebook, Gottfried Finger, his Sonata in C, with trumpeter Ludwig Goettler and the Bach Collegium of Leipzig. Here on WHRO FM, it is 20 minutes before 9, 64 degrees right now with sunny skies. Nice, nice morning. As to the traffic, a few problem spots out there. The usual backups at the Hampton Roads Bridge Tunnel. That's eastbound 64, about 2 miles or so. And you're backed up also northbound at the Monitor Merrimack. What did I say? Monitor Merrimack backed up northbound about a mile and a quarter. Hampton Roads Bridge Tunnel eastbound backed up a couple of miles. Otherwise, some breakdowns off to the shoulders this morning. Here is some music by Daniel François Aubert. It's the ballet suite from an opera titled Les Dieux et les Bayadères, that is, the god and the Bayadère, which is an Indian temple dancer. François Aubert's music for the opera, a ballet suite with the Württemberg Symphony, B. Tommy Anderson conducting.

And there you have ballet music from an opera by François Aubert, the opera called The God and the Bayadere, the God and the Dancer. The Edinburgh Opera Orchestra, B. Tommy Anderson, that B is an initial, B. Tommy Anderson is the conductor of that ensemble for this recording. It's 9 minutes before 9 o'clock. You're tuned to WHRO FM, WHRJ, WHRF. Accident 64 eastbound in Chesapeake near the high-rise bridge. That occurred a while ago. That may be in the clear now, the information just getting to us. More recently, an accident or a disabled vehicle, 64 westbound near Greenbrier Parkway. That is closing the left shoulder. And as you head out toward the beach near Witch Duck Road, there's a disabled vehicle. You'll see it on the right shoulder. Just be careful as you move around it. Tunnels, Hampton Roads Bridge Tunnel backed up eastbound about 2 miles. Monitor Merrimack backed up northbound about 1.25 miles. Is that it? Yeah, I think so. Okay, J. Clyde Morris Boulevard, right shoulder is closed because of a breakdown. All right, where are we here? We're going to head off to sunny Spain. Well, it's not sunny right now because this particular movement of Claude Debussy's Image, which is Iberia, which is Spain and Portugal, is celebrating the odors of a summer night. The Buffalo Philharmonic, conducted by Joan Folletto.

All right, what happened there? I have to go back and double check that. We were in the midst of a sultry summer night, and all of a sudden everything disappeared. Music by Claude Debussy, the second of his images for orchestra, and this further titled Iberia, and further titled still about the odors or perfumes of a summer night. The music of Claude Debussy with Joanne Folletta and the Buffalo Philharmonic. 2 minutes after 9 o'clock, this is WHRO FM Digital Norfolk, WHRJ Digital Gloucester Courthouse, WHRF Digital Belhaven. 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The festival's coffee concerts feature great performances in intimate settings, followed by coffee and conversation with the artists and fellow fans. June 5th at 10:30 a.m., the acclaimed Orava Quartet performs works of Mendelssohn and Shostakovich at St. John's Episcopal Church in Portsmouth. This Australian ensemble has won praise for its passion and fire. Tickets and information at vafest.org. Great concert coming up. 3 minutes after 9, sunny sky is 69. Last time we checked, we may be up to 70 now in Norfolk, 69 in Chesapeake. High today, 77. Sunny skies today, Thursday, Friday, Saturday, and Sunday. By the weekend, our temperatures will be in the 90s. By the way, you've already heard that, I'm sure. Here is Trevor Pinnock with his English concert, and they're going to play for us the first Brandenburg Concerto by J.S. Bach.

The music of Bach, the first of the Brandenburg Concertos in performance by the English Concert, Trevor Pinnock conducting on WHRO FM. On WHRV, our sister station at noon today, the New Yorker Radio Hour, will feature David Remnick talking with his guest Dan Osborne, a veteran, a mechanic, a union leader, and a candidate for an independent Senate seat in Nebraska. That's on the New Yorker Radio Hour at noon today on WHRV 89.5. A reminder also that you can access online our Revolution 250 program and hear about the Moore House in Yorktown, where the British surrendered to the Allied officers in October of 1781. We've heard some Bach. Let's have some Brahms. Here is a set of variations on a Hungarian folk song by Johannes Brahms, performed by Olga Kern.

0: Olga Kern at the piano for a Brahms take on a Hungarian song, Variations on a Hungarian Song. Olga Kern, the pianist, as she will be tonight with the Orava Quartet. The concert starts at 7:30 at the Hickson Theater, another of the chamber music concerts presented by the Virginia Arts Festival.
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0: We're up to 71 degrees already. High of 77 later on today. Sunny skies, beautiful day today. Here is some bright and happy music for this bright morning. It's by Beethoven. We've heard from Bach and Brahms. Here's the other B, Beethoven. His Symphony No. 8, performed by the London Classical Players, Roger Norrington, is the conductor.

Wrapping up your morning classics, Beethoven's Symphony No. 8 in F major, his Opus 93. Roger Norrington led the London Classical Players. Good morning, everyone. I'm Diane Jones, taking over from Dwight Davis for your midday classics here on WHRO. 90.3 WHRO FM Digital Norfolk, 89.9 WHRJ Digital in Gloucester. 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Let's take a quick look at the forecast. Sunny skies today, highs near 78 degrees. Clear and 59 for the overnight low. Sunny skies again tomorrow. Temperatures continuing to rise. Highs tomorrow near 84 degrees. Thursday night, clear and 63 for the overnight low. We're looking at sunshine into the weekend. Highs in the mid-90s for Saturday and Sunday. Right now in Norfolk, it is 71 degrees. At 10 o'clock, I'm going to start you off. Well, today is, I'm a bicyclist, and today is bike travel day. So I thought I would start us with a bit of Johann Strauss Jr., his Travel Adventures Waltz. Michael Eichenholz leads the Slovak State Philharmonic.

0: Travel Adventures Waltz, the Opus 227 of Johann Strauss Jr. Mika Eichenholz led the Slovak State Philharmonic. All in honor of Bike Travel Day. If you're a cyclist like me, I was very happy when I moved down here to see such a wonderful infrastructure for cyclists here in Norfolk. I'm having a blast as I'm settling in case you hadn't noticed yet. I'm Diane Jones with your WHRO Midday Classics. 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
0: Music of Johann Sebastian Bach. This is one of his keyboard concertos. They translate so well to both piano, harpsichord, and sometimes even organ. This particular one is played on piano. Murray Pariah is our soloist. It is the keyboard concerto number 2 in E major. Murray Pariah, our pianist, and the Academy of St. Martin in the Fields joining him.

0: The keyboard concerto number 2 in E major, BWV listing 1053, music of Johann Sebastian Bach. Marie Pariah, our pianist, and joined by the Academy of St. Martin in the Fields. It is 10:30 here on WHRO-FM. We've got Raymond Jones coming up tonight with A Local Touch.
1: Music of Stephen Chatman with the Virginia Choral Society, directed by Dr. Bryson Mortensen. This from their spring concert, Harmony of the Spheres, and you'll hear that entire concert this Wednesday evening at 9 on A Local Touch, music with a Virginia connection. We'll also have the Virginia Symphony Orchestra in concert with Eric Jacobson directing the orchestra in Tchaikovsky's Symphony No. 5 in E minor. Pianist Olga Kern is in concert with the Warsaw Philharmonic under Anthony Witt and the Chopin Piano Concerto No. 1 in E minor, and will have Flute Frenzy under Margaret Carlson and Michio Miyagi's The Sea in Spring. Hear it all this Wednesday evening at 9, A Local Touch. This is Raymond Jones. 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
0: And on our sister station, WHRV, this evening at 6, it's the Moth Radio Hour. 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Attempts to revisit the past. A quarterback makes a trip back home. A wife attempts to understand her husband's past. A young man discovers the rodeo. And an adult is cast in a high school play. You can't go back on the Moth Radio Hour. Today at 1 o'clock and Saturday evening at 6 o'clock on our sister station, WHRV. Sir Arnold Bax originally titled his summer music Idol. It was dedicated to his champion conductor, Sir Thomas Beecham. And it is described as a pastoral evocation of a hot, windless June midday in some wooded place of southern England. Here is Bryden Thompson leading the Ulster Orchestra with Sir Arnold Bax's Summer Music.

a depiction of a summer day, a hot, windless June midday in some wooded place of southern England. Summer music from Sir Arnold Bax, with Bryden Thompson leading the Ulster Orchestra. I'm Diane Jones with your Midday Classics here on WHRO-FM, and I have some Vivaldi for you now. This is the Concerto for Two Horns and Strings from Vivaldi. Our horn soloists are Zdenek and Bedřich Tilsár, and we have Capella Istropolitana joining them under František Vajnár.

Antonio Vivaldi's Concerto in F Major for two horns and strings. Zdenek and Bedřich Tilsár were our soloists, and František Fajnár led Capella Istropolitana. That brings us to 10:53 here on WHRO-FM. And our final work this hour comes from Karl Stamitz, his trio sonata in G minor, performed here by the Sonatori Ensemble.

0: The Sonatorium Ensemble with music of Karl Stamitz, the Trio Sonata in G minor, his Opus 14, number 4. I'm Diane Jones with your Midday Classics here on WHRO-FM, 90.3 WHRO-FM Digital Norfolk, 89.9 WHRJ Digital Gloucester Courthouse, and 98.3 Digital Bellhaven. In the forecast, sunny skies today, highs near 76 degrees, clear overnight with lows around 61 degrees, sunny and 82 for the high tomorrow, Thursday, and Thursday night clear with overnight lows around 64 degrees. See, this is what happens when I come from up north. I just subtract 40 degrees from everything. Currently in Norfolk, we are looking at fair skies overhead, currently sitting right around 70 degrees.
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0: I already have that noted down on my calendar. I want to be there and hear some of the incredible talent here in the Norfolk area. Today is Chimborazo Day. So I've got it wrong here. Chimborazo Day. Chimborazo is the highest mountain in Ecuador. It's also the highest mountain on Earth. Most people think it's Everest, and in terms of measuring it from the base to the peak, yes, Everest is almost 30,000 feet taller than Chimborazo. But measured from the center of the Earth, Chimborazo is the closest point to the moon on the Earth. So even though it's only about 20,000 feet, it is the closest point to the moon. So I thought I would play a bit of Alan Hovhaness's Mysterious Mountain. As Hovhaness says, mountains are like symbols, like pyramids of man's attempt to know God. They are symbolic meeting places between the mundane and the spiritual world. To some, the mysterious mountain may be the phantom peak, unmeasured, thought to be higher than Everest, as seen from great distances by flyers in Tibet. To some, it may be the solitary mountain, the tower of strength over a countryside, Fujiyama, Ararat, Monadnock, Shasta, or Grand Teton. And I might add to that list, Chimborazo. Here's Gerard Schwartz leading the Royal Liverpool Philharmonic Orchestra with Mysterious Mountain, Symphony No. 2 of Alan Hovhaness.

The Symphony No. 2 of Alan Hovhaness, his Mysterious Mountain. Gerard Schwartz led the Royal Liverpool Philharmonic Orchestra in honor of Chimborazo Day, the highest point on Earth measured from the center of the Earth. In other words, because of the shape of the Earth and its location, it is the closest point to the moon that you can get from the Earth. It is 11:25 here on WHRO-FM. I'm Diane Jones. So glad to be here for your midday classics on WHRO. Our next work comes from Cécile Chaminade, incredibly popular at the height of her career, but then tastes kind of moved on, and her music was either deemed too feminine or too masculine, depending on who you spoke to. Too feminine for the traditionalists and for the in terms of the pieces that she wrote that were a little more progressive. People called it too masculine. So she was kind of doomed to obscurity at the very end. But there are Cécile Chaminade societies that cropped up all over the United States at the height of her popularity. This is her piano sonata in C minor, opus 21. Our pianist is Joanne Polk.

0: pianist Joanne Polk with music of Cécile Chaminade, her piano sonata in C minor, opus 21. It is 11:43.
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0: I keep hearing all these things and I go, I want to go and I want to visit all these places and get to know this area so much more. You've all been very welcoming so far. Thank you very much. I love being your host here on Midday Classics on WHRO-FM, right here in the heart of Norfolk. Here's a bit of Mozart for you. This is the String Quartet in F major, Kirscher Listing 168, performed by the American String Quartet.

Mozart's String Quartet in F Major, Kirscher Listing 168, performed by the American String Quartet, the first of a set of six string quartets he composed in Vienna when he was all of about 17 years old. It is 11:55 here on WHRO-FM, and I have time enough for one more work for you, this from composer Adrian Albert. It is called, very simply, Elegy, and she composed it in memory of a dear friend of hers. Performing are Anna Cromwell, violin, and Mira Frisch, cello.

0: Written in memory of a dear friend. That's simply Elegy, music of Adrian Albert, Anna Cromwell, our violinist, Mira Frisch, our cellist. I'm Diane Jones with your Midday Classics on WHRO-FM, 90.3 WHRO-FM Digital Norfolk, 89.9 WHRJ Digital Gloucester Courthouse, and 98.3 WHRF Digital Belhaven. In the forecast, sunny skies today, highs near 76 degrees, overnight tonight clear and 61 for the overnight low. Sunny tomorrow, Thursday, and 82 degrees, Thursday night clear and 64 for the overnight low. Temperatures continuing to rise as we head toward the weekend. We'll be in the mid-90s by Saturday and Sunday. Currently in Norfolk, we are looking at fair skies overhead, 73 degrees.
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0: Let's kick off our lunch hour together with a bit of music from Anthony Hedges. This is called simply Fiddler's Green. Here's Gavin Sutherland conducting the Royal Ballet Sinfonia.

Fiddler's Green from British composer Anthony Hedges. He studied at Keble College in Oxford and left there with a first-class honors degree and postgraduate degree in composition. We heard the Royal Ballet Sinfonia conducted by Gavin Sutherland. 12:09, if you are out and about on your lunch hour, do drive carefully and carry WHRO with you. 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It is listeners like you who become members who make all the difference. Another waltz for you. This is from Josef Lanner. This is his Pest waltz from Buda. Buda and Pest are actually two different cities in Hungary. This is Pest on one side of the river. Buda's on the other. The Pest waltz, the opus 93 of Josef Lanner. Janos Ferencsik leads the Hungarian State Orchestra.

Pest Waltz, the Opus 93 of Josef Lanner with the Hungarian State Orchestra led by Janos Ferencsik. The Pest Waltz, part of Budapest, Buda on one side of the river, Pest on the other. All of that brings us to 12:18. And I've got music of Ernest Tomlinson for you. Tomlinson himself leading the Slovak Radio Symphony Orchestra with his Rhapsody and Rondo for Horn and Orchestra.

0: Ernest Tomlinson's Rhapsody and Rondo for horn and orchestra. Tomlinson led the Slovak Radio Symphony Orchestra, and our soloist was Richard Watkins. All of that brings us to 12:30 on WHRO FM.
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0: Such an incredible arts festival and a little taste of home for me. Next up is music of Sir Edward German, three dances from Henry VIII. He composed these dances as incidental music for a production of Shakespeare's Henry VIII at London's Lyceum Theatre. The dances are the Morris Dance, the Shepherd's Dance, and the Torch Dance.

Three Dances from Henry VIII, the music composed as incidental music for the play that was going on at the Lyceum Theatre. Music of Sir Edward German with Richard Hickox conducting the Northern Sinfonia of England. 12:40, as you are out and about, taking hopefully taking a little bit of a lunch break and enjoying some of this beautiful weather that we're seeing right now. I'll have the full forecast for you at the top of the hour. We're looking at fair skies right now, though, and temperatures hovering right around 73 degrees here in Norfolk. In the early 30s, Aaron Copland went to visit his friend Carlos Chavez in Mexico City and was inspired to write this piece, El Salón México. This is Enrique Batiz leading the Mexico City Philharmonic.

Enrique Batiz leading the Mexico City Philharmonic with a piece inspired by his experiences in a dance hall titled El Salón México, which is the name he used for his piece, Music of Aaron Copland, when he took his first trip to Mexico at the behest of his good friend Carlos Chavez. One more work for you this hour. Here is John Georgiadis leading the Czech Chamber Philharmonic with the Doctrines Waltz, the Opus 79 of Eduard Strauss.

The Doctrine's Waltz, Opus 79 of Eduard Strauss. John Georgiadis led the Czech Chamber Philharmonic. It is 12:59, just about 1 o'clock. 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In the forecast, another beautiful day. Sunny skies today, highs near 76 degrees. Clear overnight with lows around 61 degrees. Tomorrow, Thursday, sunny and 82 for the high. Thursday night, clear and 64 for the overnight low. Temperatures heading up toward the mid-90s by the weekend. Right now in Norfolk, we have fair skies overhead. It is currently 74 degrees. I wanted to program this work. I was so happy when I found this in the music library here because it is one of my favorites. I have a lot of favorites. You'll probably hear me over the years saying favorite a lot. This is one of those where every time I hear it, I just stop and listen because it just moves me so much. It's from composer and bassist Edgar Meyer, or multi-instrumentalist Edgar Meyer. And it's called simply First Impressions. It's part of the Appalachian Waltz CD that was put out by Yo-Yo Ma, Mark O'Connor, and Edgar Meyer. And you'll be hearing them right now. Edgar Meyer, piano, Mark O'Connor, violin, and Yo-Yo Ma, cello, with Edgar Meyer's First Impressions.

called First Impressions from Edgar Meyer. Meyer was also the pianist in that performance, along with Mark O'Connor, violin, and Yo-Yo Ma, cello. You know, they ask if you only had one piece to listen to for the rest of your life. That would be a contender for me. Just that lift in there just carries me away every time I hear it. We're going to change gears a little bit and go with music of Nikolai Rimsky-Korsakov. This is from his last complete opera, The Golden Cockerel, Le Coq d'Or. This is a suite from that opera, with Nema Järvi leading the Scottish National Orchestra.

0: A suite of music from the final complete opera that Rimsky-Korsakov composed. That was the suite from Le Coq d'Or. We heard, this is where I get backwards, there we are, the Scottish National Orchestra conducted by Naima Yerevi. It is 1:34.
1: 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Thiele will perform his critically acclaimed transcriptions of the Bach partitas and sonatas, along with his signature genre-jumping improvisations that have won him fans from bluegrass to classical and beyond. Chris Thiele, June 12th. Tickets at vafest.org.
0: It's going to be a great concert. Next up is music of Franz Joseph Haydn. This is his Flute Quartet in D Major, Opus 5, Number 5, featuring Douglas Worthen, flute, and members of the Mannheim Quartet.

music of Franz Joseph Haydn, his flute quartet in D major, opus 5, number 5, Douglas Worthen, our flutist, joined by members of the Mannheim String Quartet. That all brings us to 1:48 here on WHRO-FM's Midday Classics. I'm Diane Jones. I'll be with you until 3 o'clock today, when I turn things over to Wayla Shambo, and she's got great music lined up for you. We've also got music in the 2 o'clock hour of Hector Berlioz, a bit of Beethoven, even a bit of Camille Saint-Saëns. So you're going to want to stick around for that. Next up, a bit of table music. Table music, yes. Tafelmusik was music written for banquets and festivals intended to be played as people were at the table eating. This is the overture to the suite in D from Telemann's Tafelmusik. Our performers are William Roth, trumpet, Frank de Bruyn, oboe, and Peter Jan Beldar conducting Musica Amphion.

0: Georg Philipp Telemann's Tafelmusik, his overture in D major, William Roth, our trumpet soloist, Frank de Bruyn, oboe, and Musica Amphion led by Peter Jan Beldar. It is 2 o'clock. I'm Diane Jones on your WHRO-FM Midday Classics, 90.3 WHRO-FM Digital Norfolk, 89.9 WHRJ Digital Gloucester Courthouse, and 98.3 WHRF Digital Belhaven. In the forecast, sunny today, highs near 78 degrees. Overnight tonight, clear, and 60 for the overnight low. 82 degrees for the high tomorrow, also under sunny skies. Tomorrow night, clear, and 62 for the low. We're going to be hitting the mid-90s by the weekend. Currently in Norfolk, we are at 75 degrees. In Williamsburg, we're up to 79 degrees right about now. Nothing showing up on the Oculus Rail dashboard or on the traffic cams. There we are.
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0: Beethoven's string quartet, string trio, I should say, Opus 9, number 1, is one of three trios composed at the time. They were dedicated to Count Johann Georg von Braun, a former officer in the Russian army, who was born to George Brown, an Irish soldier who somehow found himself an officer in the Imperial Russian army. This is Anna Sophie Mutter and the Rostropovich Trio.

Anna Sophie Mutter, violin, Bruno Giorana, viola, and Mstislav Rostropovich, cello, with the string trio in G major, opus 9, number 1, of Ludwig von Beethoven. Next up, music of Hector Berlioz, the only work he wrote for solo violin and orchestra. It's his Reverie and Caprice. Arthur Grumio is our soloist. The new Philharmonia Orchestra is conducted by Edo DeVart.

0: The only work that Berlioz wrote for solo violin and orchestra, the Rêverie et Caprice, the romance for violin and orchestra. Arthur Grumio, our soloist, the new Philharmonia Orchestra led by Ado Duvart.
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0: This week, Revolution 250, Stories from the First Shore, revisits the Morehouse at Yorktown, where British and Allied officers gathered in October of 1781 to negotiate the surrender that would change the course of the war. After days of bombardment, representatives for Cornwallis, Washington, and the French army met around a farmhouse table to work through the terms of capitulation. By the next day, the framework for Britain's surrender was in place. You can hear the full story online anytime at whro.org/USA250. I'm going to turn things over to Wayla Shambo, and I'm going to do that by playing some Saint-Saëns. This is Camille Saint-Saëns' Piano Concerto No. 2 in G minor. Catherine Stott, our soloist, with Marin Alsop conducting the BBC Philharmonic.

Piano Concerto No. 2 by French composer Camille Saint-Saëns, featuring soloist Catherine Stott with the BBC Philharmonic led by Marin Alsop. 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Welcome to our Wednesday Afternoon Classics. I'm Wayla Shampoo with you until 7. Thanks, as always, for joining me, and hope you're having a great afternoon. We've got temperatures in the upper 70s with sunny skies today. Tonight, lows dropping to the upper 50s, then things start to heat up through the rest of the week with highs in the lower 80s tomorrow, lower 90s on Friday, and looks like mid-90s over the weekend with mostly sunny skies continuing. Checking traffic, we've got delays in both directions at the Hampton Roads Bridge Tunnel and the Monitor Merrimack Bridge Tunnel. Also, a disabled vehicle at the Monitor Merrimack that has the southbound right lane and shoulder closed. Scheduled opening coming up at 3:30 at the James River Bridge. And checking our rail crossings, we have one currently blocked in Chesapeake at Martin Avenue, according to data from Oculus Rail. We'll kick things off with music by Haydn this afternoon, his Symphony No. 27, with Christopher Hogwood leading the Academy of Ancient Music.

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1: 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Thiele will perform his critically acclaimed transcriptions of the Bach partitas and sonatas, along with his signature genre-jumping improvisations that have won him fans from bluegrass to classical and beyond. Chris Thiele, June 12th. Tickets at vafest.org.
0: We'll do a little musical traveling with composer Darius Milhaud next, taking us to his home region of the south of France. Here's Milhaud's Suite Provençale with Nema Yervi leading the Detroit Symphony Orchestra.

0: Music from the south of France, courtesy of Darius Milhaud, who grew up in that region. That was his Suite Provençale with the Detroit Symphony Orchestra, led by Nima Yervi. It's 31 minutes after 3, and you're listening to Afternoon Classics here on WHRO-FM. 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
1: As a teenager, composer Viet Quang felt there was nothing out there for him. Until he found his local wind ensemble. It was the one place he felt accepted and confident. That helped launch him toward life as a composer. Viet Quang celebrates the power of winds and percussion on the next performance today from 8 p.m.
0: And that's coming up this evening at 7 o'clock, followed at 9 by A Local Touch, classical music with a Virginia connection. And we've got A Local Touch on our Afternoon Classics today as well. Joining me on air is Chuck Woodward, Artistic Director of the Virginia Chorale. Welcome, Chuck. Thanks for coming in.
2: Thank you, Wayla. A pleasure to be here.
0: And so the Virginia Chorale has kind of ended your regular season, but you've got some special events coming up this summer, starting with one on Sunday. Tell us about that.
2: We do. In fact, we are very excited to offer an encore performance of our first concert of this season. We just completed our 42nd season. And unfortunately, it was the weekend of that terrible nor'easter.
0: Yes, we all remember that.
2: Oh, yeah. And so many patrons were unable to get to the concert. And those who did manage to make it there responded so positively and asked us to please do it again. Mm. Poor Hymnal is such a powerful work. So with great good fortune, our singers were available this Sunday, and so we are going to offer a free encore performance of David Lang's Poor Hymnal.
0: Wonderful. So tell us a little bit about the music. I had you on back in the fall.
2: This was right before
0: the first performance, and we talked about it then, but refresh our memories about this piece and what makes it special.
2: There's several things. I think, first off, let me set up that David Lang is a Pulitzer Prize-winning composer. Mm-hmm. Michael Gordon and Julia Wolf, fellow composers, started Bang on a Can. That's a contemporary music production group in New York.
0: Mm-hmm.
2: And he also teaches at Yale. He has a collection of vintage hymnals, and he refers to them basically as a catalog of values and beliefs of the respective community. So he wondered, well, what if there was a community whose sole tenet is compassion, charity, welcoming the stranger, feeding the hungry? He said, well, they would need some songs to sing. So he selected 14 texts from sacred and secular sources, set them to music, brought them into this collection, this hymnal for the poor, this poor hymnal.
0: Yeah, and so we'll hear a little excerpt from it in just a moment to give people kind of a taste of what to expect. But I'm curious, too, this was a big undertaking for the Virginia Chorale, and you were just showing me some of the score a moment ago and saying it's more difficult than it might appear looking at the page. So I know it's, as a musician, it's always great to have a chance to perform something more than once, especially a new work, a large work that you put a lot of time into. What do you feel, you know, might be different about this second performance, having now already done it once?
2: This work, I think it is fair to say, has been in the DNA of all of the singers who participated mm-hmm. in it last October. They have a familiarity with the score. This is always so important for singers, for all musicians. They are excited to perform this work again to see how they can make it even more relevant, mm-hmm. how they can bring this message of outreach to others. Absolutely. And David Lang's music is, yes, contemporary, He has his own distinctive style. He uses a lot of repetition of phrases. Mm-hmm. He uses silence. And all of those things combined for a very powerful message, for a very powerful musical experience.
0: You were telling me in the score that the rests are one of the tricky parts, that silence. It may sound just kind of very natural and organic, but it's actually notated very precisely, right?
2: He is very precise. You know, he will have two measures or two measures and three beats of rests. Mm-hmm. He is very precise about what he wants. Even things like cutoffs, he will use everything from a short note to a note that is a little bit longer. He is very specific about what he wants.
0: Yeah, and you said, you know, some people weren't able to make it to the first performance with the flooding we had that weekend, but the folks who were there, it sounds like, really had a great experience. What's some of the feedback that you got on that?
2: People said it was one of the most powerful things they had ever heard the chorale perform. I think it is worth noting, critics have said that this piece of music went from its premiere performance to iconic status in one performance.
0: Wow.
2: So it is a highly respected work. It is being performed, you know, throughout the United States. It's been performed in Europe. We are just thrilled to be able to offer it again.
0: And that was the Virginia premiere last fall, correct?
2: It was. It was the first first performance in the United States outside of the performing group that commissioned the work, The Crossing in Philadelphia.
0: Oh, fantastic.
2: So we were thrilled to be given the privilege of offering that.
0: Well, we have a little excerpt from that commissioning group, The Crossing, of their recording of the piece.
2: Yes.
0: And let's listen to that now. This is the movement called All Who Are Hungry.

0: That was the movement All Who Are Hungry from Poor Hymnal by David Lang. Donald Nally leading the ensemble The Crossing in that performance. And our own Virginia Chorale will be giving an encore presentation of that complete work, concert length work by David Lang, this Sunday, June 7th. At the Basilica of St. Mary in Norfolk. And joining me today is Chuck Woodward from the Chorale. We were just talking about the gorgeous space that this is going to be performed in on Sunday and how appropriate for the music.
1: It is. And in many ways, this is the perfect venue for this piece of music. Mm-hmm. The beauty of the church, the beauty of the acoustics. And St. Mary's is well known in this community for their soup kitchen, for their food pantry. Mm-hmm. So we very much like that connection as well, since this piece of music is about outreach to others.
0: Yeah, very much in the spirit of the work.
1: It is.
0: We should mention as well, it's a free concert open to the public, but donations also accepted to benefit the Food Bank of Southeastern Virginia and the Eastern Shore. So that's another wonderful tie-in to the spirit of the piece there. And of course, you can find out more about this performance and all the other things you have coming up at vachorale.org.

0: Let's talk a little bit about later this summer. You all have a little bit of a busier summer than usual.
1: Do we ever? And we're thrilled about it. Of course, we have this on the 7th of June, this Sunday. On July 4th, we are going to be in Williamsburg for the big 250th anniversary of our country.
0: Yeah.
1: This, and I know WHRO is working with this. I think we're going to be broadcast.
0: That's correct. Yes.
1: Okay.
0: So this is listeners will be hearing much more about this as it gets closer. But yes, the America Made in Virginia special 250th gala in Colonial Williamsburg on July 4th. That will be broadcast on WHRO TV. As well as nationally.
1: Yes.
0: And really exciting. So the chorale is going to be part of this event.
1: We are. And we were thrilled to be asked to participate. The chorale is singing one or two numbers on its own. And then we will be performing with Judy Collins,
0: wow.
1: Ryan Speedo Green, a native of Suffolk,
0: yes.
1: who's making, you know, great name for himself in opera houses all around
0: yeah.
1: the world. Michael Feinstein. And there are many others on the program, but this is great. It's an intimate audience. They tell us about 75,000 will be there.
0: My goodness. Yes. So yeah, that's Williamsburg.
1: That's right.
0: On July 4th, 8 o'clock in the evening. If you don't quite feel up to braving the traffic, you can also watch on WHRO TV 15. And then you'll also be at the Jewish Museum and Cultural Center in Portsmouth later this summer, part of their summer series.
1: That's right. The end of August. I think that's Wednesday, August the 26th.
0: Mm-hmm.
1: And we're doing a wonderful program. Very excited about that. Tracing the Jewish contribution to Broadway and contemporary music. So, you know, a program for this 250th anniversary. So a lot of well-known composers on that. Leonard Bernstein, Stephen Sondheim, among them. So
0: yeah,
1: we'll look forward to that.
0: And any hints about what's coming up next season, or is it still in the works?
1: Oh, my goodness. Thank you.
0: I put you on the spot.
1: Thank you so much. We are opening with a performance of Brahms' German Requiem. And I'm sure your listeners know that when the work was performed in London, its premiere in London, Brahms wrote a piano four-hand arrangement for that. We have
0: mm-hmm.
1: spectacular pianists, spectacular soloists. We have our holiday program, of course, in December, beloved holiday selections.
0: Mm-hmm.
1: In January, we have our Young Singers Project and our Virginia Chorale Singers participating in music from NATO countries,
0: yeah.
1: and we are delighted that we are coordinating with NATO on that. And then our closing program in April is To the Sky. Your listeners, I'm sure, know Ralph Vaughan Williams' The Lark Ascending.
0: Mm-hmm.
1: That has been reset for chorus and solo violin.
0: Mm.
1: So that will be on our April program.
0: Fantastic.
1: Thank
0: well,
1: you.
0: Lots of great stuff coming up, as always. Thanks so much, Chuck, for joining me today.
1: Wayla, always a pleasure. Thank you for having me.
0: Chuck Woodward from the Virginia Chorale. And a reminder, their next performance is coming up this Sunday, June 7th, 4 p.m. at the Basilica of St. Mary in Norfolk. It is free, but they're asking you to register so they can keep track of who to expect. You can do that and find all the details at vachorale.org. We'll listen now to some music by Tchaikovsky, his Meditation, with violinist Joshua Bell and the Berlin Philharmonic.

The Meditation by Tchaikovsky, Opus 42, Number 1, with violinist Joshua Bell and Michael Tilson Thomas conducting the Berlin Philharmonic. 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

a little bit of Bach there. That was the two-part invention number 6, BWV 777, played there by Katharina Lichtenberg, mandolin, and Mike Marshall, mandocello. It's 4 o'clock, and you're listening to Afternoon Classics, made possible by your great member support here on 90.3 WHRO FM Digital Norfolk, 89.9 WHRJ Digital Gloucester Courthouse, 98.3 WHRF Digital Belhaven, also streaming at WHRO.org. Let's take a look at our afternoon traffic. We've got the usual backups in both directions at the Hampton Roads Bridge Tunnel and some delays at the Monitor Merrimack as well, though the earlier disabled vehicle has now cleared. In Hampton, some delays on I-64 eastbound near the Hampton River Bridge due to another disabled vehicle there. It's another nice day out. The things are starting to warm up a bit. We've got 79 degrees this afternoon with sunny skies. Tonight, lows dipping once again into the upper 50s, then warmer temperatures for the rest of the week. Highs in the lower 80s tomorrow, lower 90s Friday, mid-90s over the weekend, with mostly sunny skies expected at least until Sunday afternoon, when we've got a slight chance of a thunderstorm popping up. We'll start off this hour with a concerto by the Italian composer Tommaso Albinoni, performed here by the group I Musici.

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0: Franz Schubert's Military March No. 1 with pianist Nina Walker and Adrian Farmer performing. Thanks so much for joining me for Wednesday Afternoon Classics here on WHRO. We've got our usual backups at our bridges and tunnels, including some delays at the westbound side of the downtown tunnel in Norfolk, as well as the Hampton Roads Bridge Tunnel and Monitor Merrimack Bridge Tunnel. Area rail crossings currently look all clear, according to data from Oculus Rail. And it's a nice day outside with temperatures in the upper 70s and sunny skies.
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2: Music of Stephen Chatman with the Virginia Choral Society, directed by Dr. Bryson Mortensen. This from their spring concert, Harmony of the Spheres, and you'll hear that entire concert this Wednesday evening at 9 on A Local Touch, Music with a Virginia Connection. We'll also have the Virginia Symphony Orchestra in concert with Eric Jacobson directing the orchestra in Tchaikovsky's Symphony No. 5 in E minor. Pianist Olga Kern is in concert with the Warsaw Philharmonic under Anthony Witt and the Chopin Piano Concerto No. 1 in E minor, and we'll have Flute Frenzy under Margaret Carlson and Michio Miyagi's The Sea in Spring. Hear it all this Wednesday evening at 9, A Local Touch. This is Raymond Jones. 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
0: That's all coming up this evening at 9 o'clock, A Local Touch, following performance today right here on WHRO-FM. And ahead at 4:30, we'll have today's composer's datebook. Right now, the Fantasy for Violin and Harp by French composer Camille Saint-Saëns. We'll hear violinist Kelly Hall Tompkins and harpist Anna Reinersman.

0: The Fantasy for Violin and Harp by Camille Saint-Saëns with violinist Kelly Hall Tompkins and harpist Anna Reinersman. It's 4:30. 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
1: This is the Composer's Datebook for June 3rd. I'm John Burge. Laugh-In was a popular TV comedy sketch program in the late 1960s, and one of their recurring alliterative gag lines referred to the fickle finger of fate. Composers who enter and lose competitions often mutter sentiments similar or stronger. In London in 1703, three English composers, John Weldon, John Eccles, Daniel Purcell, and the Moravian-born Gottfried Finger, took part in a competition organized by wealthy opera fans. All four composers were asked to set the same English-language libretto, and the resulting works were all staged, on today's date, for the audience to choose their favorite. The grand prize of 100 guineas was won by Weldon, even though many bet on Eccles to win. Poor Gottfried Finger came in dead last, and he was not happy about it. He left England in disgust, complaining that he had thought to be judged by men, not boys, and that the whole competition was rigged. And in his defense, some recent recordings of Finger's music show him to have been, in fact, a very good composer. Even so, as the old Laugh-In hosts might put it, fun fact, fickle fans found Finger faulty, finished fourth, forthwith fuming foreigner fled.

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1: Well, here's a little bit more from Gottfried Finger, his Pastorella. It's performed here by members of the Niederaltaich Scholars.

a pastorella by Gottfried Finger, who we heard a bit about on today's Composer's Datebook, performed there by the Niederaltaich Scholars. 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The Orava Quartet will be joined by the Van Cliburn Gold Medal awarded pianist Olga Kern, and the program includes Barber's lyrical Adagio for Strings, along with works by Mendelssohn and Schumann. June 3rd in the festival's Robin Hickson Theater in Norfolk, and June 4th in the William and Mary Concert Hall. Tickets at vafest.org.

Spring Reveries, one of the pictures from Finland by Salem Palmgren. Jacques Mercier conducted the Turku Philharmonic. You're listening to Afternoon Classics. Thanks so much for joining me here on WHRO. Hope you're having a great Wednesday afternoon. Few traffic issues going on. We've got our usual backups, of course, at the bridges and tunnels, including some around the downtown tunnel in Norfolk. In Chesapeake, I-64 at the high-rise bridge, there's a disabled vehicle that has the eastbound right lane and shoulder closed, and backups of about 3 miles. And in Newport News, I-64 near Lee Hall, an accident with the west right shoulder closed, so it is off on the shoulder, but still causing some delays in that area. Music of Carl Philipp Emanuel Bach is up next this afternoon. We'll hear his Symphony No. 4 with Christian Benda leading Cappella Istropolitana.

The Symphony No. 4 in A Major by Carl Philipp Emanuel Bach, with Christian Benda leading Cappella Istropolitana. 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I'm Wayla Shambaugh. Thanks for joining me for today's Afternoon Classics. It's 5 o'clock now. I'll be with you until 7, coming up then, performance today. Taking a look at traffic, we've got a few issues in addition to our usual afternoon delays in Chesapeake. I-64 eastbound near the high-rise bridge. A disabled vehicle has the eastbound right lane closed, and backups are about 3 miles there. We also have some delays in Norfolk at the downtown tunnel and I-264 eastbound near City Hall Avenue. There's another disabled vehicle there. On the peninsula in Newport News, delays on I-64 westbound near Lee Hall with an accident off on the right shoulder. We've got sunny skies and things getting a little warmer today with 78 degrees in Norfolk right now, 80 degrees in Williamsburg, 75 on the eastern shore. Lows will be in the upper 50s again tonight. Tomorrow, highs in the lower 80s with sunny skies, getting up into the lower 90s on Friday, and looks like mid-90s over the weekend. June getting its summery mood going for us, although it looks like we'll still cool back down at least a little bit next week. So the 90s, hopefully not here to stay quite yet. 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

0: Music by Louis Moreau Gottschalk, Minuit à Seville, Midnight in Seville, a Caprice, his Opus 30, with pianist Philip Martin at the keyboard. You're listening to WHRO-FM. Our Metropolitan Opera broadcast season has concluded, but not to worry, opera lovers. We're once again bringing you the WFMT opera series throughout the summer and fall, and it kicks off this Saturday.
1: From the famous overture to its rousing choruses and sparkling duets, Bedřich Smetana's opera The Bartered Bride blends irresistible folk rhythms and melodies with a vivid, heartfelt depiction of village life. I'm Lisa Flynn, and we're at the Vienna State Opera for Smetana's The Bartered Bride. I hope you'll be listening.
0: That's coming up Saturday afternoon at 1 o'clock right here on WHRO, made possible by your member support. Next, the Horn Concerto No. 10 by Giovanni Punto, with soloist Barry Tuckwell and the Academy of St. Martin in the Fields, led by Sir Neville Mariner.

From Giovanni Punto, the Horn Concerto No. 10 with soloist Barry Tuckwell, and Sir Neville Mariner leading the Academy of St. Martin in the Fields here on WHRO-FM. Delays continue in the usual spots at our bridges and tunnels. And in Virginia Beach, we have an accident, I-264 eastbound near Independence Boulevard that has three eastbound lanes closed. Coming up in just a moment, a little bit of music from a Mendelssohn string quartet. 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Impeccably arranged, irresistibly performed, and as infinitely varied as the human voice. June 4th at the Sandler Center in Virginia Beach. 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

The intermezzo from Mendelssohn's String Quartet No. 2 with the Danish String Quartet performing. You're listening to WHRO. I'm Wayla Shambo with you for Afternoon Classics. Thanks as always for joining me. Hope you're having a lovely Wednesday afternoon. We've got sunny skies with temperatures in the mid to upper 70s throughout the region today. Overnight lows will be in the upper 50s. Tomorrow highs in the lower 80s with sunny skies, and we continue to warm up into the 90s as we head towards the end of the week. In addition to our usual backups, we have a couple of issues in Virginia Beach at the moment. I-264 near Cleveland Street, a disabled vehicle has the eastbound left lane and shoulder closed. And a little bit further east, I-264 near Independence Boulevard, three eastbound lanes closed due to an accident there. Support comes from Virginia Arts Festival, presenting the critically acclaimed Orava Quartet, renowned for their passion and fire in performance. The Orava Quartet will be joined by the Van Cliburn Gold Medal awarded pianist Olga Kern, and the program includes Barber's lyrical Adagio for Strings, along with works by Mendelssohn and Schumann. June 3rd in the festival's Robin Hickson Theater in Norfolk, and June 4th in the William & Mary Concert Hall. Tickets at vafest.org. And as always, our WHRO hosts will be joining you to introduce the artists at many of these chamber music concerts this spring. Tonight, Dwight Davis will be there at the Robin Hickson Theater, and on Thursday in Williamsburg, Raymond Jones, and I know they would love to see you. We'll hear a little music next by the Irish composer John Field, a rondo in A-flat major, with pianist Alan MacLean and the Royal Ballet Sinfonia, led by Gavin Sutherland.

A little Rondo in A-flat major by Irish composer John Field. We heard pianist Alan McLean with Gavin Sutherland conducting the Royal Ballet Sinfonia. And back over the pond now to America, we'll hear some music by Aaron Copland. This is Morning on the Ranch from his suite from the film score to The Red Pony. Andrew Litton leads the Dallas Symphony.

0: Morning on the Ranch from The Red Pony, originally a film score made into an orchestral suite, music by Aaron Copland, with the Dallas Symphony performing, led by Andrew Litton, here on WHRO. 15 minutes until 6 o'clock. Coming up in just a moment, a look at what's ahead this evening on Performance Today.
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2: As a teenager, composer Viet Quang felt there was nothing out there for him. Until he found his local wind ensemble. It was the one place he felt accepted and confident. That helped launch him toward life as a composer. Viet Quang celebrates the power of winds and percussion on the next Performance Today from APM.
0: 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Traffic-wise, the usual backups continue at our bridges and tunnels, including some delays on the westbound side of the downtown tunnel this afternoon. And in Hampton, a disabled vehicle, I-64 eastbound near the Hampton River Bridge, has the eastbound right lane and shoulder closed. Scheduled opening coming up this evening at 8 o'clock at the James River Bridge. We'll finish this hour with music by Handel. Here's his Concerto Grosso in G Major, Opus 6, No. 1, brought to us by the Orpheus Chamber Orchestra.

0: Music by Handel, his Concerto Grosso in G Major, Opus 6, Number 1, with the Orpheus Chamber Orchestra performing. You're listening to WHRO's Afternoon Classics. Coming up this evening at 9 o'clock, Raymond Jones will be with you for A Local Touch, classical music with a Virginia connection. Tonight's program features a hot-off-the-presses recording of the spring concert Harmony of the Spheres from the Virginia Choral Society. We'll also have a recording from the group Flute Frenzy and the Virginia Symphony conducted by Eric Jacobson and a concert recording of Tchaikovsky's Symphony No. 5. All that and more coming up this evening at 9 o'clock on A Local Touch following performance today. 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Looking at our traffic, delays continuing in both directions at the Hampton Roads Bridge Tunnel and the Monitor Merrimack Bridge Tunnel. We also have some backups on the westbound side of the downtown tunnel in Norfolk. And we have a disabled vehicle in Hampton. That's I-64 eastbound near the Hampton River Bridge with the east right lane and shoulder closed. Scheduled opening is coming up this evening at 8 o'clock at the James River Bridge. 77 degrees in Norfolk right now, 79 in Williamsburg, 73 on the eastern shore with sunny skies. It's been another beautiful day outside. Lows will drop to the upper 50s tonight, and tomorrow we start warming up with highs in the lower 80s and sunny skies. Friday, highs will reach the lower 90s. Over the weekend, highs in the mid-90s, continuing mostly sunny until Sunday afternoon when we've got a chance of showers and thunderstorms. Sunday afternoon moving into Sunday evening. So another semi-moderate day tomorrow, and then the heat is upon us this weekend with June making itself felt. 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
0: And this Friday, Jana will be taking us on an East Coast road trip. Make sure to catch that Friday at noon. Right now, some music by Beethoven, one of his earlier string quartets. This is the quartet in B-flat major, Opus 18, Number 6, performed here by the Cleveland Quartet.

0: We've heard Beethoven's String Quartet in B-flat major, Opus 18, number 6, with the Cleveland Quartet performing. 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June 9th, 10th, and 11th, Olga Kern joins famed Canadian violinist Alexander Da Costa and Cuban-American cellist Tommy Mesa in works by Brahms, Barber, Copland, and Hailstork. 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
0: Coming up at 7 o'clock this evening, performance today. That'll be followed at 9 by a local touch, classical music with a Virginia connection. Right now, we'll hear from Frederick Delius, an orchestral suite from A Village Romeo and Juliet. Carl Davis conducts the London Philharmonic.

Music from the opera A Village Romeo and Juliet by Frederick Delius, arranged into that orchestral suite by David Matthews. We heard the London Philharmonic with Carl Davis conducting here on WHRO-FM. Coming up at 7, performance today. We'll head towards that point with some music by Corelli. Here's his Trio Sonata Opus 1, No. 1, brought to us by the English Concert.

0: Music by Italian composer Arcangelo Corelli finishing up today's afternoon classics. We heard his trio sonata in F major, Opus 1, Number 1, performed by members of the English Concert. This is 90.3 WHRO FM Digital Norfolk, 89.9 WHRJ Digital Gloucester Courthouse, 98.3 WHRF Digital Belhaven, also streaming at WHRO.org. Tonight, we'll see lows down in the upper 50s again. Things start heating up tomorrow with highs in the lower 80s and sunny skies continuing. Highs will be up in the lower 90s Friday and in the mid-90s over the weekend. I'm Wayla Shambo. Thanks again for joining me. I'll be back with you tomorrow afternoon at 3. Coming up next, it's Performance Today. And then at 9, stay tuned for A Local Touch, classical music with a Virginia connection with Raymond Jones. 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
1: Musicians and music fans were in uncharted territory when the COVID pandemic saw concert halls around the world shuttered. Pianist Isa Takane Mason said she learned something about herself during that involuntary lockdown.
2: The last couple of years, I felt that I was more introverted and preferred alone time. But yeah, I think I discovered that I'm actually a people person, which makes sense because I grew up in such a big family. I mean, maybe I'm both of those things, and maybe we all are to a certain degree.
1: From APM American Public Media, this is Performance Today. I'm Valerie Kaler. People person Isa Takane Mason plays Chopin ahead this hour. Isa is Chopin ahead. Right now, the title track from an album she recorded with her brother, cellist Sheku Kane Mason.
2: Muse is a word that can be interpreted how you like, really, but Rachmaninoff is the composer that inspired both of us.

The Muse by Sergei Rachmaninoff. Pianist Isita Kane Mason and cellist Sheku Kane Mason. Isita is back later this hour.

From APM American Public Media, this is Performance Today, taking you to concerts around the world. I'm Valerie Kaler. American composer Florence Price wrote this music in the 1950s, a piano piece called Dances in the Canebrakes. Sadly, she died suddenly of a stroke right after she wrote this. She was only 66 years old. Her friend, fellow composer William Grant Still, made an orchestration right after she died, a personal tribute. Sadly, that orchestration did not get played right away, and music by Florence Price was forgotten for quite a while after she passed in 1953. Well, thank goodness there has been a revival of interest in her work in recent years. Dances in the Canebrakes was recorded in 2019, and ever since, orchestras around the world have been performing it in concert. Let's hear it from a recent concert in Berlin. Santu Matthias Ruvalli is conducting the German Symphony Orchestra in this orchestration by William Grant Still of music by Florence Price, Dances in the Canebrakes.

Dances in the Canebrakes. Florence Price wrote that music in 1953 as a piece for solo piano. She died suddenly right after she composed the music. And her friend and fellow composer William Grant Still made that orchestration in her memory. The orchestration languished for more than six decades and has only recently come to light. We heard Dances in the Canebrakes from a concert in Berlin. Conductor Santu Matthias Ruvalli and the German Symphony Orchestra. In a moment, up, up with people. 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

0: Remember that one time in 2020, the thing with the masks and the footprint stickers on the ground to remind you what 6 feet apart looked like? When the restaurants closed and the schools and the concert halls? The global community added a bunch of new words and concepts to our collective lexicon. PPE, surge capacity, social distancing. Some of us added other things. Raise your hand if you adopted a pandemic puppy, or had a lockdown baby, or learned to make sourdough bread. Whatever you may or may not have picked up or put down during the lockdown, I feel like we all learn things about ourselves, lessons we'll carry for the rest of our lives. Pianist Isa Dekane Mason did, for sure.
1: Yeah, I think I discovered that I'm actually a people person, which makes sense because I grew up in such a big family, but the last couple of years I was kind of going through a not very sociable phase. I prefer to be practicing or sleeping or reading. I felt that I was more introverted and preferred alone time. I mean, maybe I'm both of those things, and maybe we all are to a certain degree, but the pandemic has made me really feel how much I love connecting with people and performing for audiences and meeting people. And I just feel like now I don't want to miss anything social. So I think perhaps I'm both of those things. And if you get starved of one, you crave the other. But I definitely feel much more in the other side of myself now.
0: Here's some Chopin in the hands of people person Isa Dekane Mason, the Piano Sonata No. 3 in B minor.

Isidore Kane Mason played the Piano Sonata No. 3 by Frédéric Chopin at the UGA Performing Arts Center on the campus of the University of Georgia in Athens. There are 7 Kane Mason siblings, each and every one a talented musician. Isidore often does duo recital tours with her cellist brother, Sheku, and she plays concertos with orchestras all around the world and gives solo recitals as well. One of those solo recital tours brought her to the University of Georgia. She played a varied program, from Haydn to Fanny Mendelssohn and Robert Schumann, but it was the Chopin, the one we just heard, that brought down the house. By the way, Isidore has a pro tip for young musicians. Go to as many live performances as possible. She says she always feels inspired after going to a concert. I wonder how many musicians she inspired with the recital we just heard. Pianist Isidore Kane Mason. In a moment, show versus tell.

Clarinetist José Franck Ballester does not want his chamber music partners to tell him what they want. He'd rather they just show him, start playing, and allow him to match. All the decisions about tempo and phrasing and dynamics happen in a private conversation without words, just through the act of playing music itself. Franck Ballester says, in a way, this makes chamber music like dancing. Both partners arrive knowing their own steps, but they become deftly attuned to any movement or gesture of the other. That magic spark is found in how the partners respond and support each other. Let's hear an example of Franck Ballester dancing with a partner on stage. No verbal conversation, just attunement and sensitivity to each other through the music. José Franck Ballester is playing the clarinet, Jean-Eflamme Bavouzet at the piano. This is The First Rhapsody by Claude Debussy.

In 1909, French composer Claude Debussy was named to the board of directors for the Paris Conservatory. His first job was to write tests for clarinet students. As part of a test, he wrote the piece we just heard, the first Rhapsody for Clarinet and Piano by Claude Debussy. We heard it from the Music at Menlo Festival in Menlo Park, California. José Franck Ballester played clarinet. Jean-Eflamme Bavousset was at the piano. Did you know we've got a new app for all your classical needs on the go? 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
1: 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Music of Stephen Chatman with the Virginia Choral Society, directed by Dr. Bryson Mortensen. This from their spring concert, Harmony of the Spheres, and you'll hear that entire concert this Wednesday evening at 9 on A Local Touch, music with a Virginia connection. We'll also have the Virginia Symphony Orchestra in concert with Eric Jacobson directing the orchestra in Tchaikovsky's Symphony No. 5 in E minor. Pianist Olga Kern is in concert with the Warsaw Philharmonic under Anthony Witt and the Chopin Piano Concerto No. 1 in E minor, and we'll have Flute Frenzy under Margaret Carlson and Michio Miyagi's The Sea in Spring. Hear it all this Wednesday evening at 9, A Local Touch. This is Raymond Jones. Join us.
0: There is a feeling of profound loss, almost a sense of grief, when we imagine the masterpieces left unrealized when a creator dies. Many a composer has entertained thoughts of those what-ifs, but some have gone further. When some Beethoven sketches were proven to have been intended for a 10th symphony, British composer and musicologist Barry Cooper thought there was enough material to stitch together one movement. So, in 1988, he did just that.